0: as long as work is done, namlu we are also happy. And we recognize the employees. If or a designer, namku international designer award kittittundengil, if one of our designers played a huge significant role in the designing, we give them complete recognition for the design. Okay. A lot of brands don't do that. Appam anganathukku korcha factors play a big role in us being successful nu yan parayilla. At least our employees loving the brand, and there is no attrition unless they have something very genuine that they want to do outside of the company. So the employees are like family to us at the end of the day. So adondu that really helps us also, and it's a very chill environment at office also. Like is that as much as possible we make sure the employees and everyone has a good time at office, because that's important, right? End of the day, mental health and everything matters to everyone. We make sure people are happy at the end of the day. That's what makes us better, I think.
1: Nate Holmes-ന്റെ ഫൗണ്ടർ ആൻഡ് സിഇഒ ശിവൻ സന്തോഷ് അദ്ദേഹമാണ് നമ്മളുടെ കൂടെ ഇന്ന് സ്മാർട്ട് ടോക്കിലുള്ളത്. ഇനിയും കുറച്ച് കാര്യങ്ങൾ കൂടി നമുക്ക് അദ്ദേഹത്തോട് ചോദിച്ചറിയാനായിട്ടുണ്ട്. കേട്ടുകൊണ്ടേയിരിക്കാം സ്മാർട്ട് ടോക്ക്.

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